From the 2025 album and the adjacent Impossible, the fifth studio from the LA-based band OK Go, starting off BFBS Gorkha Connection for today, coming to live all the way from Kathmandu, Nepal. I hope you're all doing good. It's the voice Ashish taking over the airwaves, and for the next 2 hours, it's all about BFBS Gorkha Connection. Rajaka 2 ghanta ke bhairacha ta? Well, you know, in my free time, I love exploring new music, new sounds, finding new bands and new artists. And this 2 hours is all about them. Some of the bands you might have heard about, some of the artists you might have heard about, but these bands and artists definitely need you to hear their songs. First up, here is a Sydney-based indie pop duo. They call themselves Pamela from their debut EP, It's Nice to See You Here. One of their singles, Better Than Before.

Well, they call this an indie pop and bedroom pop project based in Chicago, formed in 2020 by musician Chase Walsh. They call themselves Worry Club, and that was one of the most popular singles, same name, released in 2023. For all of you out there just tuning in, and if you're wondering what is happening, well, this 2 hours is all about these bands that you probably never heard of, but great songs. As I said, I love exploring new music and new bands, new artists, and I thought, why not bring them to you on BFBS Gorkha Connection. Well, we've still got some more time to go. Up next, I have a British indie rock band. They call themselves the Kowloons. Sounds familiar, huh? So if you've been in Hong Kong, yeah, you know what Kowloon is. Well, here they are, the Kowloons, with their latest Days Like This.

The song that the band wrote was about struggles of starting the musical project when others didn't understand their vision. Well, that was the Argentinian indie rock duo Pacifica with their 2023 single, With or Without You. BFBS Gorkha Connection, coming to you all the way from Kathmandu, Nepal. This is BFBS Gorkha Radio. And yes, the voice Ashish. I hope you're enjoying the new sounds of great indie music headed your way. Up next, it's a hit single by the Australian indie rock band The Vans, released in 2025. Here they are, a track described by the band as a hopeful love song dressed as a quasi-crime story. And yeah, it was the second single from the third studio album, All That's In My Mind. The Vans with Accomplice.

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4: Four, three, two, one.

Starting off the second half with American singer-songwriter Violet Grohl. And that was from her debut studio album, Be Sweet to Me. That was the single Bug in the Cake. Well, FYI, she's also the eldest daughter of Foo Fighters frontman and former Nirvana drummer Dave Grohl. BFBS Gorkha Connection, BFBS Gorkha Radio. Yes, once again, we move on to new sounds, new artists, new bands, and a lot of great indie music all headed your way. Up next, we've got the Australian indie folk duo, Hollow Coves. Here they are with On The Way.

That was a 2024 hit single, Calling After Me. That was the American indie rock band Wallows. Now moving on, we've got a song that captures a nostalgic, sun-soaked and carefree vibe. They call themselves Almost Monday. Here they are, Skinny Dip.

Well, that was a track that exploded in popularity on TikTok, and it was a viral debut single by the Israeli alternative rock band Temper City, which was released in 2026. That was their single, Self Aware. BFBS, Gorkha Connection, we've got about 18 more minutes to go. Got a couple of more songs headed your way. Right now, we have the UK-based psych pop band Tokyo Tea Room, and here they are with Eyes Off You.

Well, that was the California-based band, the Rose Hips. And that song really captures a hazy, introspective mood, you know. Great song indeed, called Spacey. And with that, it is time for me to wrap up things here. Thank you so much for being a part of the show. I have two bands that I'm going to leave you with. First up, it's Kid Sister with their single Maniac, followed by Common People, Blue Eyes. I hope you enjoyed the new sounds and the new bands and artists that I played for you in this 2 hours on BFBS Your Connection. More of this coming next time. Until then, bye-bye.

0: reasonably long post, I suppose typical of the president, but very short on specific details, including some of those contentious points, and then saying that the nuclear dust can be destroyed in Iran or in the United States. What he's talking about there is enriched uranium.
1: Around 3,000 people have attended an anti-racism rally in Belfast following days of unrest in the city. Several demonstrations held placards with slogans including "Racists, go home" and "The problem is evil and violence, not race." Violence broke out last week after a Sudanese national was charged with the attempted murder of local man Stephen Ogilvie. The Ghanaian government has criticised Canada's decision to deny Thomas Partey entry into the country. The former Arsenal midfielder will miss Thursday's opening World Cup game against Panama. Partey's facing allegations of rape and sexual assault by four different women, which he denies. He's due to stand trial next year. The excitement is building as Scotland prepare for their first World Cup in 28 years. Thousands of fans have arrived in the US ahead of their opening match against Haiti and Boston.

0: Pubs in Scotland will be allowed to stay open later so fans back home can watch the match in the early hours of this morning. The RAF's Red Arrows have flown over Buckingham Palace in one of the biggest royal and military events of the year to mark the King's official birthday. Thousands gathered along the Mall in London to welcome the Trooping the Colour. Squadron Commander Daniel Wilkes explained how the pilots line up to fly over Buckingham Palace.
1: The palace actually and the Mall is a pretty late spot, so most of the guys, especially at the back, who are going fast enough, people flying the aircraft will be probably too late to spot that. So actually what we look for is the bend in the Thames. So there's some nice big towers, everyone knows, towards Canary Wharf and the Shire, for example. So that'll be off the left-hand side of the aircraft. But the key to this is pick the bend in the river, and if you're on the right-hand side of the bend in the river, you will hit the palace at some point.
0: Some parts of the country could be hotter than LA next week. Temperatures could soar to 30 degrees thanks to warmer air pushing in from Europe. And that's the latest. I'm Susan Bookbinder.